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1: We've unlocked the vaults, and we're replaying Casey Kasem's American Top 40, the 80s. 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Brenda Russell played her piano in the dark, and Belinda Carlisle drew a circle in the sand. 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

righteous. Sister Cena says funky. How bizarre.

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Together, we're all Nova Scotians. We are the True North Strong and Free. 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
1: Good morning. Two men have now been charged with second-degree murder and other counts in Sydney. Cape Breton Regional Police say 29-year-old Pavel Benjamin Peck and 32-year-old Vernon Gregory Peck, both of Wagmacook, have been charged with second-degree murder in connection with the death of 39-year-old Terrence Campbell. He was found suffering from stab wounds on Frederick Street in Whitney Pier late Wednesday morning and later died in hospital. The suspects fled but were eventually arrested in the Orangedale area. Police say the victim and two accused were known to one another. A professional rodeo is coming to Cape Breton this fall. The Cape Breton Pro Rodeo, part of the Rawhide Rodeo Tour, will take over Centre 200 in Sydney from September 24th to 27th. The Nova Scotia Stampede had been hosted at the Provincial Exhibition Grounds in Bible Hill the last 2 years, but the Rec Board said in March it didn't believe it had the capacity to host the event. CBC reports Rawhide owner BJ Prince said he would have liked to have gone back to the Truro area, but he also intended to eventually take his show to other maritime communities. The four-day festival in Sydney will feature professional rodeo competitions including bull riding, bronc riding, and barrel racing, along with live concerts and family programming. The province is calling on CUPE to put the government's latest offer before its members as the long-term care strike continues. Seniors and long-term care minister Barbara Adams is calling on CUPE to let its membership vote on the offer.
2: We are hopeful that CUPE will take it to its members. That is the request that we have for them. There are nearly 28,000 health professionals in acute care, home care, and in long-term care who've already accepted the offer. And sadly, we know that some are leaving one long-term care facility to go across the street. They're voting with their feet.
1: Over 3,500 workers in long-term care have been striking since April 13th, demanding wage increases that keep pace with the cost of living. Nova Scotia is launching a new mining roundtable that aims to grow the province's mining industry and identify new opportunities. The Nova Scotia Mining Roundtable will advise government on barriers to investment and regulation while helping shape Nova Scotia's mining strategy. It will mostly consist of industry leaders and will begin meeting later this month, reporting directly to Natural Resources Minister Tory Rushton. In sports, Seth Jarvis scored the overtime winner on the power play as the Carolina Hurricanes beat the Golden Knights 4-3 last night. The Stanley Cup final is now tied at a game apiece. The Blue Jays snapped a four-game losing streak with a 7-2 win over Atlanta. Elsewhere in the majors, Baltimore down Boston 8-2 and the Yankees edged the Guardians 2-1. And week one in the CFL kicked off last night as Montreal beat Hamilton 30-27 in overtime. Now you're up to date. I'm James Faulkner.
3: Thank you, James. Here's your latest forecast from Environment Canada. Mainly sunny today. High of 25, except 14 near the Midas Basin. Humidex of 28 and a very high UV index. Partly cloudy tonight. Fog patches overnight. Low of 9. And cloudy tomorrow. Winds gusting to 40. High of 20. High UV index. And shower Sunday and a high of 13. Outsider Studios. It's 12 at 6:03.

0: Candy and the Backbeat on Wave Mornings. It's Mitch and James. 6:10 on your Friday morning. What's going on, James? Happy Friday.
1: Happy Friday. Already kind of looking like a nice day out there.
0: Not bad. A little cool to start the day off. I don't think anybody's complaining after the warm day yesterday. Didn't seem to, at least not for me, didn't seem as hot as I thought it was going to be yesterday. It was still a beautiful day, don't get me wrong.
1: Yeah.
0: I was expecting hotter, though.
1: Yeah, so. I got to about 23 at the house.
0: Yeah.
1: But there was a decent breeze, and thank goodness for that, because I went outside to sit on the deck and kind of enjoy some of the sun, and then the wind would die down, and the bugs would come out. So, again, that's what we're into now.
0: Yeah. But no, the breeze held up enough, I think, that I think it kept it, you know, from being as hot as, as we probably thought it was yesterday. So, yeah, a little cooler today. Still getting up to 25 today. Humidex feeling like 28.
1: Looking good tomorrow?
0: Yeah. Looking all right. And then showers on Sunday. So
1: yeah, whatever. It's Sunday. Who wants to be productive on a Sunday?
0: That's
1: honestly
0: true. Sunday scaries. We got a lot of time to sit around and be sad that it's Sunday, right? So. But let's not look too far ahead.
1: No.
0: It is Friday, after all. And we'll have a new edition of Lyrically Busted, some fun with your misheard song lyrics, getting to that just before 8 o'clock this morning. We got your Friday morning shout-outs, Battle the Dad jokes, your poll question, have a look at what's trending at 7:10. Vegas Golden Knights losing.
1: Finally.
0: Carolina Hurricanes, Seth Jarvis, the overtime hero for Carolina last night. So I did not stay up to watch the entire game. I watched until the end of the third, and I was like, I can't do overtime. I'm going to be heading over to Lions Industrial here for live broadcast for a few hours today. I was like, I need to get, you know, a few hours sleep before I go and do that. So was very excited when I woke up to that news this morning. So thank you, Seth Jarvis. Littlest Hobo is apparently getting a remake, James.
1: Buddy.
0: We'll talk about that later on in the hour. Gas is down this morning. What, like almost like 5.5 cents this morning? There you go. Some good news there. Some not so great news. Flyer delivery is coming to an end in the region. We'll talk more about that later in the hour. And heard you talk about this in the news. There's a pro rodeo that's
1: coming to Nova Scotia.
0: Yeah, but
1: not here.
0: 4 hours away from us. Kind of like the one that was here in Truro. Is that what I understand to be?
1: Yeah.
0: Okay. We'll talk more about that next.
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0: Red Hot Chili Peppers and Scar Tissue on Wave Mornings. It's Mitch and James, 6:23, and there was a big announcement out of Cape Breton yesterday.
1: Sure was.
0: Professional rodeo that's coming there this fall, James.
1: Yeah, with Rawhide Entertainment.
0: Are those the guys that were behind the Nova Scotia Stampede?
1: Yeah.
0: That's them?
1: Yeah.
0: That's them, is it?
1: Okay. BJ Prince said yesterday that would have liked to have come back to the Truro area. But he said he intended to eventually take the show to other maritime communities as well.
0: Okay.
1: But yeah, this is what was the Nova Scotia Stampede.
0: Okay.
1: Which is going to be in Cape Breton this year. Same dates as well.
0: I was going to say September 24th, 27th. Yep. So,
1: that was the projected dates for the Stampede if it had come here this year.
0: Right. So where exactly is it? Is it at Center 200 or just like or nearby?
1: It says it's going to take over Center 200. So okay. I can't imagine it's a lot of it's going to be indoors, but maybe it is.
0: Yeah.
1: They'll have to wait to see the details on that. But I mean, they're saying that it's, you know, going to basically include everything that was here.
0: Right.
1: Obviously that time of year as well, you've got the Cape Breton Eagles.
0: Yes, that's
1: so
0: right. Yeah.
1: I can't imagine that a lot of it will be indoors. Maybe the Center 200, that part of it is going to be more for the concerts and maybe some of the family programming and that kind of stuff that obviously was an outdoor portion here.
0: For sure.
1: Which, hey, last year it rained. So maybe having stuff indoors might be a better idea. Maybe
0: not so bad. Maybe not so bad.
1: But yeah, I mean, it's exciting that the event still is in Nova Scotia, but obviously deeply disappointing that it's not here.
0: Yeah, for sure. Yeah. They even have their other live music announced. Sam Roberts Band, High Valley, Alan Doyle, part of their music for the weekend too. So
1: a lot of bands going from Rock the Hub to Center 200. Right.
0: It's just heading all over the place. But yeah, more details on this. Cape Breton ProRodeo.ca. So this is where things are when it comes to the rodeo that was here is now off to Cape Breton.
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1: Good morning. Police say a suspicious death in Antigonish County has now been deemed a homicide. Officers responded to a residential fire in Upper Big Tracadie on Sunday night. After the fire was brought under control, a man was found dead outside near the property. The medical examiner has now confirmed the death was a homicide. Investigators are also looking into possible connections with four other suspicious fires in the area that same night. The Mounties believe the incidents were targeted, but say they are not connected to a separate homicide in West Arm Tracadie last month. The price of gas continues its slow decline. Regular self-serve gas is down another 5.3 cents a liter this morning to a new minimum of $1.74.3 in northern Nova Scotia. Overall, gas prices are down about 20 cents per liter from just 2 weeks ago. Diesel remains unchanged this week at $2.07.1 per liter. A number of apartment buildings in Fairview were evacuated yesterday afternoon because of a construction crane on Dutch Village Road. The fire department was called in at 4:40 p.m. to assess the stability of the crane, which was upright but deemed to be unstable. Police were called in and blocked off a number of streets in the area, which remain closed this morning, and several buses are being detoured. They also evacuated a number of buildings in the area, affecting about 100 residents, with a local community center set up as a registration center and to provide overnight accommodations. Safety officers from the Department of Labor are working with the crane company on a repair plan. Nova Scotia Health is reporting a successful recruitment campaign with a net gain of nearly 200 doctors for the last fiscal year. 278 new doctors began practicing in the province for the fiscal year that ended March 31st, a 10% increase over the previous year. After accounting for retirements and departures, the province saw a net gain of 199 doctors. New physicians that began practicing in Nova Scotia last year include 111 new family physicians and 167 specialists, with 40% of those recruits trained internationally. The province also welcomed the first class of 30 medical students to the new Cape Breton Medical Campus, with those graduates expected to practice family medicine in rural communities. Officials say the recruitment gains are helping shrink the province's family doctor wait list. In sports, a power play goal from Seth Jarvis about 4 minutes into overtime gave Carolina their first win of the Stanley Cup final with a 4-3 victory over Vegas. The series is now tied at a game apiece. The CFL season kicked off last night in Hamilton as Montreal kicked a 17-yard field goal in overtime for the 30-27 win over the Ticats. And in the majors, six Blue Jays pitchers combined for a four-hitter and a 7-2 win over Atlanta. Elsewhere, the Yankees got by Cleveland 2-1 and Baltimore topped Boston 8-2. Now you're up to date. I'm James Faulkner.
2: Thanks, James. Here's your latest forecast from Environment Canada. Mainly sunny today. High of 25, except 14 near the Minas Basin. Humid index of 28 and a very high UV index. Partly cloudy tonight. Fog patches overnight. Low of 9. Cloudy tomorrow. Winds gusting to 40. High of 20. High UV index. And showers Sunday and a high of 13. Outsider Studios, it's 12 at 6:32.
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1: Maybe tomorrow I'll want to settle down. Until tomorrow, I'll just keep moving on.
2: Well, if you're wondering why we're playing The Littlest Hobo, I mean,
3: why not?
2: I mean, yes, great tune, great tune. But some very exciting news that came out yesterday, that apparently Seth Rogen and his buddy Evan Goldberg are wanting to revive The Littlest Hobo.
3: Crave and Lionsgate are set to revive this. I saw the head of a friend of mine sent me a message. Hey, Littlest Hobo is being rebooted by Seth Rogen. I'm like, okay. how high are you right now? Where did you come up with
2: you?
3: This?
2: Yeah.
3: And then I did the Google.
2: Yeah.
3: And there, well, I could not believe it.
2: Yeah. Yep. It's actually going to be a thing. So pretty exciting stuff there that the show is. So is it going to be a show? Is it a movie? Like, do we know what exactly?
3: It seems like it's going to be a show.
2: Yeah.
3: A series. And I don't know, you know, as far as like how many episodes or anything
2: right.
3: like that.
2: Probably start off with like maybe 6 episodes or something like that. Just
3: everything
2: now
3: is like 6 to 8.
2: Yeah.
3: Right?
2: Yeah.
3: And they call it a season.
2: Which is fine.
3: Yeah. I mean, given the premise and everything, that's fine.
2: Yeah.
3: But Seth Rogen was like, you know, Littlest Hobo was a foundational show of our childhood.
2: Absolutely. You grew up in Canada.
3: Yeah. It ran
2: you were a child in Canada when this show was in its heyday. You watched it
3: 79 to 85.
2: Yes, is that when it was on?
3: Yeah,
2: wow.
3: We just watched it reruns.
2: At that point,
3: well, still reruns.
2: Yeah, at that point, I wasn't born until 87, so I was watching the reruns. You know, during that time, but
3: and that's it. Like I've gone back and tried to watch it. It's so bad.
2: That's what I wanted to know.
3: Like, it's
2: because
3: so bad
2: because of the production and how bad it was then. Like, will they fall in line with the same lame, cheesy production that it was back then?
3: Just juice up the stories a little bit, you know?
2: We don't need The Littlest Hobo. We don't need, like, you know, an action show by any means. We don't need to go crazy with this.
3: Yeah,
2: but,
3: no, that said, a friend of mine wanted to send him the information. He was like, well, you know, I can't wait to see what they do with the theme song, you know, juice it up.
2: Yes.
3: I'm like, no.
2: You leave it.
3: Do not touch that theme song. Maybe just, you know, enhance it a little bit.
2: Sure.
3: But
2: or just
3: you do not touch that
2: run
3: theme
2: the
3: song.
2: Old one. I mean, why not?
3: Yes.
2: It's perfect as it is.
1: Maybe tomorrow.
2: Oh, yeah.
3: Perfect.
1: Tomorrow, I'll just keep moving on.
2: Yeah, there you go. Littlest Hobo coming to Crave as part of the 26-27 lineup of shows. Can't wait.
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0: That's Saga on the Loose on Wave Mornings. It's Mitch and James, 6:55, and saw this going around that apparently Post Media is canceling flyer delivery to, well, anyone that gets their flyers delivered through Post Media.
1: Yeah, so it was announced actually a couple of weeks ago.
0: Okay.
1: I didn't see it either at the time. But yeah, so just Post Media distribution say it's going to be a loss of 50 full time and 200 part time jobs across the country for all of this, starting just a couple of days on Monday.
0: Yeah.
1: And being completed by the end of August. So
0: yeah.
1: Now I also saw that there was someone asking down the Clare area if it was going to affect their flyers. And the reply was, if your flyer service is limited, which is separate from Post Media, they're still going to be delivering their flyers.
0: Oh, so, okay.
1: I don't know. Because flyers, I only get a Canadian Tire flyer. That's the only thing that lands in my mailbox.
0: Okay.
1: And I don't think it's Canada Post that does that.
0: Yeah.
1: So if you're getting your flyers, I don't know if that's going to affect.
0: Right, yeah, I'm not sure. I know my wife had put in a request to have ours canceled because we don't use them.
1: Right.
0: We get them and they just end up going in the garbage. It's like, please stop sending these to us. And actually, I think she sent a request in and the person that does deliveries didn't get the memo.
1: Right.
0: So one night he was out delivering them and I was like, hey.
1: Can you not?
0: Can you just, can't take me off your list? And he's like, okay, wrote down the address. Like, thank you very much. And I don't need them. So that's where it's at. So I don't know if that was through Post Media where I live. I'm not 100% sure on that. But if you are somebody who gets your flyers delivered through Post Media, that delivery service is ending here quite soon.
1: Or if your flyers just suddenly stop being delivered, that's why.
0: That's why. It's because that's why.
1: It's because that's why.
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4: Good morning. Two men have now been charged with second-degree murder and other counts in Sydney. Cape Breton Regional Police say 29-year-old Pavel Benjamin Peck and 32-year-old Vernon Gregory Peck, both of Wagmacook, have been charged with second-degree murder in connection with the death of 39-year-old Terence Campbell. He was found suffering from stab wounds on Frederick Street in Whitney Pier late Wednesday morning and later died in hospital. The suspects fled but were eventually arrested in the Orangedale area. Police say the victim and two accused were known to one another. A professional rodeo is coming to Cape Breton this fall. The Cape Breton Pro Rodeo, part of the Rawhide Rodeo Tour, will take over Centre 200 in Sydney from September 24th to 27th. The Nova Scotia Stampede had been hosted at the Provincial Exhibition Grounds in Bible Hill the last 2 years, but the rec board said in March it didn't believe it had the capacity to host the event. CBC reports Rawhide owner BJ Prince said he would have liked to have gone back to the Truro area, but he also intended to eventually take his show to other maritime communities. The four-day festival in Sydney will feature professional rodeo competitions including bull riding, bronc riding, and barrel racing, along with live concerts and family programming. The province is calling on QP to put the government's latest offer before its members as the long-term care strike continues. Seniors and long-term care minister Barbara Adams is calling on QP to let its membership vote on the offer.
5: We are hopeful that QP will take it to its members. That is the request that we have for them. There are nearly 28,000 health professionals in acute care, home care, and in long-term care who have already accepted the offer. And sadly, we know that some are leaving one long-term care facility to go across the street. They're voting with their feet.
4: Over 3,500 workers in long-term care have been striking since April 13th, demanding wage increases that keep pace with the cost of living. Nova Scotia is launching a new mining roundtable that aims to grow the province's mining industry and identify new opportunities. The Nova Scotia Mining Roundtable will advise government on barriers to investment and regulation while helping shape Nova Scotia's mining strategy. It will mostly consist of industry leaders and will begin meeting later this month, reporting directly to Natural Resources Minister Tory Rushton. In sports, Seth Jarvis scored the overtime winner on the power play as the Carolina Hurricanes beat the Golden Knights 4-3 last night. The Stanley Cup final is now tied at a game apiece. The Blue Jays snapped a four-game losing streak with a 7-2 win over Atlanta. Elsewhere in the majors, Baltimore down Boston 8-2 and the Yankees edged the Guardians 2-1. And week one in the CFL kicked off last night as Montreal beat Hamilton 30-27 in overtime. Now you're up to date. I'm James Faulkner.
6: Thanks, James. Here's your latest forecast from Environment Canada. Mainly sunny today. High of 25, except 14 near the Midas Basin. Humid index of 28 and a very high UV index. Partly cloudy tonight. Fog patches overnight. Low of 9. Cloudy tomorrow. Winds gusting to 40. High of 20. High UV index. And shower Sunday at a high of 13. Outsider Studios. It's 12 at 7:04.
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0: That's Platinum Blonde on Wave Mornings. It's Mitch and James, 7:12 on your Friday morning. And time for a look at what's trending. Professional rodeo coming to Cape Breton this fall. We got more on that in just a moment. But first, getting a little break at the pumps again this morning, or this week, James.
1: Yeah, so gas down another 5.3 cents. So if you add it all up, gas is down almost 20 cents in just the last 2 weeks.
0: Nice.
1: Which is nice because you were talking before about how much it had gone up in a short period of time.
0: Yeah, yeah.
1: No change in diesel. Still 207.1 a liter.
0: Yeah, but gas sitting at $1.743 in the Truro area right now, which
1: pretty
0: is...
1: good.
0: Yeah, I'd like to see that keep trending in that direction. Another 20 cents would be good.
1: Yes. And, of course, this all happened because I had to fill up yesterday. So, again,
0: of course,
1: you're
0: yes,
1: welcome.
0: Yes, I did have to get some yesterday as well. But I did not fill up in anticipation that I was hoping I might be able to save a few bucks if I top it off today.
1: So yeah, I don't have to make another trip to the gas station. Topping up for me is nothing.
0: Yeah, I have a 10-minute drive. You have a 40-minute drive or so.
1: 60 kilometers one way.
0: Yeah. I got about five. So. Carolina Hurricanes bouncing back in dramatic fashion last night, defeating the Vegas Golden Knights 4-3 in overtime to even up the Stanley Cup final at one game apiece. Good old Seth Jarvis with all of his buddies on hand.
1: In their denim.
0: Yeah, all rocking
1: the
0: denim.
1: NHL actually shared a group photo of all of them and their jackets that they painted up for him and everything. It's awesome.
0: It's great.
1: And, of course, the cameras found them in the crowd after he scored the overtime winner.
0: Just losing it.
1: Yeah. This is the sixth overtime winner for Carolina these playoffs.
0: Which, like, they're on pace for a record here. Like, I think Montreal, I think, holds the record for the most overtime wins,
1: 10.
0: And that was in 93 when they had 10 overtime.
1: They can't break the record, but they could get to 9 if they win three more in overtime.
0: Right. Man, but I mean, this series is, like, the drama and the theatrics are just awesome. Like, they were down 2-0, and I thought Vegas is going to walk away with this.
1: Yeah.
0: And then Carolina rallied back, got ahead for a brief minute. And Vegas, of course, doing Vegas things and tying it up, forcing overtime. And, yeah, it was an awesome game.
1: 2-1 goal games.
0: Yeah.
1: That's what you want.
0: You can't get much better than that, right?
1: No.
0: Game 3 will be tomorrow night. Back in Vegas for that one.
1: 9 o'clock start, because we love those.
0: Love it. Hey, it's on a Saturday night. It's not so bad.
1: Yeah, fair.
0: Cape Breton set to host its first major professional rodeo this fall, the Cape Breton Pro Rodeo.
1: Yeah.
0: Formerly known as the Nova Scotia Stampede, James.
1: Yeah. Yeah, used to be here.
0: Yep.
1: Now it's not.
0: Put on by Rawhide Entertainment, which, of course, is behind the Stampede here. So they're going to take over Center 200 in Sydney, September 24th to 27th.
1: Yes, which were the expected dates had it been held here for a third year in a row. And Rawhide owner BJ Prince said, hey, would have liked to have come back to Truro area. And he said, but, you know, I intended to take it around to other maritime communities, which maybe he did.
0: Yep, maybe.
1: Maybe he did.
0: Anyway, I mean, glad to see that it's still happening.
1: No,
0: so,
1: absolutely.
0: I mean, if you want to make the trek to Cape Breton to still experience the
1: Stampede. As if you need an excuse, you know, for a fall trip in Cape Breton.
0: I could think
1: of
0: worse places to go.
1: Colors.
0: Yeah, yeah.
1: Check out some rodeo.

0: Yep.
1: You know,
0: there's worse things you could be doing around that time. So anyway, but yeah, they got some live music already lined up too, including Sam Roberts, Alan Doyle going to be there as well. High Valley. So they got a bit of a, you know, different theme each night, kind of a rock night, a country night, and then an East Coast night to go along with it. So CapeBretonProRodeo.ca for more. That's what's trending, 7:15.
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0: Doug and the Slugs on Wave Mornings. It's Mitch 724. And heads up, if you're heading through Halifax's Fairview area this morning, expect some detours. Around 100 residents were forced from their homes yesterday after concerns about an unstable construction crane on Dutch Village Road. Yes, another one. Emergency crews were called in late afternoon to assess the situation, and police quickly shut down several nearby streets. Local community center was open to provide temporary shelter and overnight accommodations for displaced residents, and roads in the area remain closed this morning while the Labor Department safety officers work with the crane company on a plan to secure and repair the cranes. So, what is it with cranes in Halifax? Let's give it a little bit of Viagra. That should help us.
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3: Good morning. Police say a suspicious death in Antigonish County has now been deemed a homicide. Officers responded to a residential fire in Upper Big Tracadie on Sunday night. After the fire was brought under control, a man was found dead outside near the property. The medical examiner has now confirmed the death was a homicide. Investigators are also looking into possible connections with four other suspicious fires in the area that same night. The Mounties believe the incidents were targeted, but say they are not connected to a separate homicide in West Arm Tracadie last month. The price of gas continues its slow decline. Regular self-serve gas is down another 5.3 cents a liter this morning to a new minimum of $1.74.3 in northern Nova Scotia. Overall, gas prices are down about 20 cents per liter from just 2 weeks ago. Diesel remains unchanged this week at $2.07.1 per liter. A number of apartment buildings in Fairview were evacuated yesterday afternoon because of a construction crane on Dutch Village Road. The fire department was called in at 4:40 p.m. to assess the stability of the crane, which was upright but deemed to be unstable. Police were called in and blocked off a number of streets in the area, which remain closed this morning, and several buses are being detoured. They also evacuated a number of buildings in the area, affecting about 100 residents, with a local community center set up as a registration center and to provide overnight accommodations. Safety officers from the Department of Labor are working with the crane company on a repair plan. Nova Scotia Health is reporting a successful recruitment campaign with a net gain of nearly 200 doctors for the last fiscal year. 278 new doctors began practicing in the province for the fiscal year that ended March 31st, a 10% increase over the previous year. After accounting for retirements and departures, the province saw a net gain of 199 doctors. New physicians that began practicing in Nova Scotia last year include 111 new family physicians and 167 specialists, with 40% of those recruits trained internationally. The province also welcomed the first class of 30 medical students to the new Cape Breton Medical Campus, with those graduates expected to practice family medicine in rural communities. Officials say the recruitment gains are helping shrink the province's family doctor wait list. In sports, a power play goal from Seth Jarvis about 4 minutes into overtime gave Carolina their first win of the Stanley Cup final with a 4-3 victory over Vegas. The series is now tied at a game apiece. The CFL season kicked off last night in Hamilton as Montreal kicked a 17-yard field goal in overtime for the 30-27 win over the Ticats. And in the majors, six Blue Jays pitchers combined for a four-hitter and a 7-2 win over Atlanta. Elsewhere, the Yankees got by Cleveland 2-1 and Baltimore topped Boston 8-2. Now you're up to date. I'm James Faulkner.
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6: Here's your latest forecast from Environment Canada. Mainly sunny today. High of 25, except 14 near the Minas Basin. Humid X of 28 and a very high UV index. Partly cloudy tonight. Fog patches overnight. Low of 9. And cloudy tomorrow. Winds gusting to 40. High of 20. High UV index. And showers Sunday and a high of 13. Outsider Studios, it's 13 at 7:34.
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0: That's Simon and Garfunkel, Mrs. Robinson, on Wave Mornings, Mitch and James, 7:38, and our Wave Web Poll today. We're talking about summer. Starts later this month, in case you didn't know that.
1: Yeah.
0: And what do you think of the spring weather we've had so far? Choices of wonderful, pretty good, average, not very good, poor. You can let us know. Go to our website, thewavetruro.com, and cast your vote. Today's web poll, powered by Vogue Optical. I mean, I think
1: it's pretty good.
0: Pretty average, I would say, for the most part. Like,
2: I mean, I get why a lot of people wouldn't like all the rain we got, but
0: no,
2: we needed it.
0: We needed it.
2: And yes, now we're into some really nice weather.
0: Yep.
2: You know?
0: Now, I mean, the snow that was happening a week ago today in Cape Breton was a little bit...
2: Yeah. I mean, those frost warnings for a couple of mornings in a row, not great.
0: Yeah.
2: But it's
0: also not uncommon that we see weird stuff like that happen, right? Like, that's just spring in the Maritimes,
2: so it's,
0: right?
2: So it's been fine.
0: Yeah. It's been all right. Yeah. So, yeah, things are finally seem like they're starting to turn a corner. Now, of course, you know, Sunday is not looking like the warmest day, only getting up to 13 for a high. But again, it is still spring.
2: And it's going to rain. So whatever.
0: Right. It's not summer yet.
2: No.
0: It's still, you know, we're going to get some really nice days. We're going to have some kind of gross, cool, crappy days too, right?
2: And even into the start of next week, getting up to like 22, 23 again.
0: Yeah.
2: Perfect.
0: Exactly. So a little bit of yo-yoing when it comes to temperatures and whatnot. But hey, it's not, you know, I'm looking outside. I see leaves on the trees. So I'm not going to complain. No. I know we're not getting, 30 centimeters of snow at this point. So. We should be anyway.
2: Yeah.
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0: That's the Stones and Start Me Up on Wave Mornings. It's Mitch and James, 7:50.
1: Hello, Jim.
0: Yeah, some fun with your Miss Her song lyrics. Great way to get into the weekend.
2: Yeah.
0: I heard a noise, and I was like, what is that going on in the background?
2: They're
0: drilling below us right now. It's just like, I thought there was something on the air for a second.
2: We're fine.
0: Okay, okay. That's not the Miss Her lyrics,
2: no.
0: Actually. this is one you sent me the other day, and I'm not even kidding. You plus two other people sent this one to me.
2: Oh, really?
0: We have to bring it back again. Metallica, Enter Sandman, the part where James Hetfield is singing about Dreams of War, Dreams of Liars, Dreams of Dragon's Fire, and Things That Will Bite. Or as I still like to sing it to this day, End of Baked Apple Pie.
2: Yes. Takes a little edge off the rest of the lyrics,
0: yes,
2: really.
0: Yes, it does. Yes, yes.
2: But no, it pops up, I don't know, once every couple of months for me, and I laugh every single time.
0: It just never gets old hearing them, because it really does sound like he's singing Baked Apple Pie.
2: So I guess really the only debate is which member of Metallica would be baking the apple pie. I'm thinking Lars.
0: Yeah, Lars seems like
2: it has to be Lars.
0: Yeah. And Kirk's probably the guy that would like steal all the pie, possibly, maybe. I have no idea. End of Things That Will Bite is the actual lyrics there, but no, it's baked apple pie sounds way more fun, so there you go. Next one we got, this one was texted in to us by Lisa.
2: Mm-hmm.
0: Pearl Jam, Even Flow. I think I've had this, this is a new one though. I've used this song, I've used Pearl Jam endless times on this segment, but the part where he sings about thoughts arriving like butterflies.
2: Yes.
0: Or perhaps Bob. Bob's arrived like butter pies.
2: I don't even know what that means.
0: I don't know either, but I like it. Bob's arrived like butter pies. Unwanted,
2: I guess.
0: Because who wants a pie just full of butter? It doesn't sound terrible, really, when you think about it.
2: there's butter cookies, and those aren't just
0: butter. That's true. They're not
2: butter.
0: Just butter. So, anyway. Yeah.
2: All right, so we're two for two for pies.
0: Yes, we're all about the pies this morning. And our last one is a food one as
2: all
0: well.
2: All right.
0: So the song Granite by Sleep Token.
2: Yeah.
0: The part where they sing, acting like you only brought me here to get below me. Or maybe you're acting like you only brought me here to get baloney.
2: That's immediately what I heard. You didn't have to tell me what the misheard lyric was.
0: Acting like you only brought me here to get baloney.
2: Sounds like something my wife would say to me. She's not a fan of baloney at all. No baloney any day
0: just,
2: of the week.
0: Just use me for baloney. Yeah. There you go. Bologna, butter pie, and apple pie.
2: Yes.
0: That's the theme of the day today, I guess. Yeah. Dreams of war, dreams of lies, dreams of dragons, fire, and the things that will fight. If you have some Mr. Lyrics like Demo's feature on the show, send us a text, call us, hit us up, Facebook or Instagram, 902-893-1009.
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1: Good morning. Two men have now been charged with second-degree murder and other counts in Sydney. Cape Breton Regional Police say 29-year-old Pavel Benjamin Peck and 32-year-old Vernon Gregory Peck, both of Wagmacook, have been charged with second-degree murder in connection with the death of 39-year-old Terence Campbell. He was found suffering from stab wounds on Frederick Street in Whitney Pier late Wednesday morning and later died in hospital. The suspects fled but were eventually arrested in the Orangedale area. Police say the victim and two accused were known to one another. A professional rodeo is coming to Cape Breton this fall. The Cape Breton Pro Rodeo, part of the Rawhide Rodeo Tour, will take over Centre 200 in Sydney from September 24th to 27th. The Nova Scotia Stampede had been hosted at the Provincial Exhibition Grounds in Bible Hill the last 2 years, but the rec board said in March it didn't believe it had the capacity to host the event. CBC reports Rawhide owner BJ Prince said he would have liked to have gone back to the Truro area, but he also intended to eventually take his show to other maritime communities. The four-day festival in Sydney will feature professional rodeo competitions, including bull riding, bronc riding, and barrel racing, along with live concerts and family programming. The province is calling on QP to put the government's latest offer before its members as the long-term care strike continues. Seniors and long-term care minister Barbara Adams is calling on QP to let its membership vote on the offer.
2: We are hopeful that QP will take it to its members. That is the request that we have for them. There are nearly 28,000 health professionals in acute care, home care, and in long-term care who've already accepted the offer. And sadly, we know that some are leaving one long-term care facility to go across the street. They're voting with their feet.
1: Over 3,500 workers in long-term care have been striking since April 13th, demanding wage increases that keep pace with the cost of living. Nova Scotia is launching a new mining roundtable that aims to grow the province's mining industry and identify new opportunities. The Nova Scotia Mining Roundtable will advise government on barriers to investment and regulation while helping shape Nova Scotia's mining strategy. It will mostly consist of industry leaders and will begin meeting later this month, reporting directly to Natural Resources Minister Tory Rushton. In sports, Seth Jarvis scored the overtime winner on the power play as the Carolina Hurricanes beat the Golden Knights 4-3 last night. The Stanley Cup final is now tied at a game apiece. The Blue Jays snapped a four-game losing streak with a 7-2 win over Atlanta. Elsewhere in the majors, Baltimore downed Boston 8-2 and the Yankees edged the Guardians 2-1. And week one in the CFL kicked off last night as Montreal beat Hamilton 30-27 in overtime. Now you're up to date. I'm James Faulkner.
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7: Here's your latest forecast from Environment Canada. Mainly sunny today. High of 25, except 14 near the Minas Basin. Humidex 28, and a very high UV index. Partly cloudy tonight. Fog patches overnight. Low of 9. Cloudy tomorrow. Winds gusting to 40. High of 20. High UV index. And showers on Sunday and a high of 13. Outsider Studios, it's 13.
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0: That's Lover Boy and Turn Me Loose on Wave Mornings. It's Mitch and James.
1: It's Friday,
0: and happy Friday to everyone, except the Vegas Golden Knights. Thank you, Seth Jarvis.
2: Yep. He did the thing.
0: He did the thing. What a game last night, though. I mean, it looked like Vegas was going to run away with it, but then Carolina took them two periods, but they finally woke up in the third. It's pretty much like the last 10 minutes of the game, I think. Once they got the first one, then they got another one, then they got ahead, then Vegas ties it up.
2: Exactly. And the tying goal from Vegas was like 2 minutes left
0: A minute and a half or something like that left in the game.
2: The power play in overtime.
0: Yep, exactly. So but there you go. First two games decided between one goal. Going to be a heck of a series, I think, right till the end, right?
2: Yeah, I'm feeling better about the series now that Carolina's won. Because we said yesterday, if Carolina had lost last night.
0: Yeah.
2: It was looking tough.
0: Yeah, well, ask Colorado it's like to go back to Vegas down 2-0, right?
2: Yeah.
0: So, Carolina tying it up. So back in Vegas for game three tomorrow night.
2: Mm-hmm. Happy Friday to everyone except cranes. another crane incident in the Halifax area.
0: Yep.
2: Yesterday, a bunch of people were forced to evacuate from apartment buildings and Dutch Village Road, if you know the area of Fairview. That was closed, which high traffic area. But just got an update about an hour ago that overnight specialized engineers and crane experts were able to assess and stabilize the crane. So it's expected that the road should reopen. But what are we doing here? Like, we're building these cranes. I mean, thankfully it didn't collapse like the one a little while ago in Halifax.
0: Yep.
2: But like, when you're building a crane, you know, you finish up and there's like a couple of bolts left over.
0: Yeah.
2: So they didn't send you extra ones. those are supposed to go somewhere.
0: I know.
2: Anyway, good news, but also, like, why did it come to this?
0: Because
2: why?
0: It's just
3: because that's why.
0: That's why.
2: Anyway.
0: Oh, man. Happy Friday to everyone except anyone who got gas yesterday. James.
2: What?
0: Well, gas went down, and
2: yeah, that's
0: because it's because you got gas.
3: That's why.
2: Yeah, exactly. So you're welcome, everyone else.
0: Thanks, James.

0: Yes.
1: We appreciate
2: it. Unfortunately, I didn't get any diesel, so it stayed the same.
1: Yeah.
2: Didn't get worse, just didn't drop.
1: Yeah. But yeah, gas, like $1.74 a liter.
2: $1.73.4.
1: Right, so, yeah. We're down again, 20 cents. Yeah.
2: Basically, in the last 2 weeks, which is a change from when it went up 20 cents
1: yeah, exactly.
2: in like 2 weeks.
1: Exactly.
2: Anyway, so. keep edging down.
1: Yeah.
2: That's all
1: sure.
2: we need.
1: Yeah.
2: Finally, happy Friday to everyone except the first inaugural Cape Breton Pro Rodeo.
1: Of course,
2: that was supposed to be here for year three.
1: Yes. Formerly known as Nova Scotia Stampede.
2: Yeah, and it is a stampede in Nova Scotia. Just not the Nova Scotia Stampede.
1: 4 hours away. Yeah.
2: Yes.
1: The Cape Breton Stampede.
2: Yeah,
1: now.
2: And, yeah. you know, if you've paid any amount of attention over the last, like, 9 months, you know what the situation is
1: yeah.
2: and how we kind of
1: yeah.
2: came to this and not coming back here.
1: Yeah.
2: And it's just disappointing because even CBRM, the Mayor Cecil Clark, was touting, you know, the millions of dollars in spinoffs that they're
1: yeah.
2: going to get from having to host this event. And just to know that it used to be here.
1: Yeah.
2: It kind of stings a little bit.
1: A little bit. And it's being put on by Rawhide too, correct?
2: Yep.
1: Same company that put one on here. So
2: yeah.
1: Anyway, there is still a rodeo happening. You just have to drive for 4 hours to go and catch it now. So there you go.
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0: Steve Winwood, Fun Wave Mornings. It's Mitch and James.
1: Ladies and gentlemen, welcome to the main event.
0: All right, here we go. Battle of the dad jokes. Start us off, James.
2: All right, Mitch. Well, I got an award recently for my ability to keep secrets.
0: Yeah?
2: I can't tell you how much that means to me.
0: Every fortune teller I've met is either incredibly depressing or way too enthusiastic. Why is it so hard to find a happy medium?
2: Hey, Mitch.
0: Hey, James.
2: Did you hear about the kidnapping at school?
0: No.
2: It's okay. He woke up.
0: Hey, James.
2: Hey, Mitch.
0: What's the difference between bird flu and swine flu?
2: What?
0: One requires tweetment. The other needs an ointment.
2: Nailed it.
0: Oh, yeah.
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4: Good morning. Police say a suspicious death in Antigonish County has now been deemed a homicide. Officers responded to a residential fire in Upper Big Tracadie on Sunday night. After the fire was brought under control, a man was found dead outside near the property. The medical examiner has now confirmed the death was a homicide. Investigators are also looking into possible connections with four other suspicious fires in the area that same night. The Mounties believe the incidents were targeted, but say they are not connected to a separate homicide in West Arm Tracadie last month. The price of gas continues its slow decline. Regular self-serve gas is down another 5.3 cents a liter this morning to a new minimum of $1.74.3 in northern Nova Scotia. Overall, gas prices are down about 20 cents per liter from just 2 weeks ago. Diesel remains unchanged this week at $2.071 per liter. A number of apartment buildings in Fairview were evacuated yesterday afternoon because of a construction crane on Dutch Village Road. The fire department was called in at 4:40 p.m. to assess the stability of the crane, which was upright but deemed to be unstable. Police were called in and blocked off a number of streets in the area, which remain closed this morning, and several buses are being detoured. They also evacuated a number of buildings in the area, affecting about 100 residents, with a local community center set up as a registration center and to provide overnight accommodations. Safety officers from the Department of Labor are working with the crane company on a repair plan. Nova Scotia Health is reporting a successful recruitment campaign with a net gain of nearly 200 doctors for the last fiscal year. 278 new doctors began practicing in the province for the fiscal year that ended March 31st, a 10% increase over the previous year. After accounting for retirements and departures, the province saw a net gain of 199 doctors. New physicians that began practicing in Nova Scotia last year include 111 new family physicians and 167 specialists, with 40% of those recruits trained internationally. The province also welcomed the first class of 30 medical students to the new Cape Breton Medical Campus, with those graduates expected to practice family medicine in rural communities. Officials say the recruitment gains are helping shrink the province's family doctor wait list. In sports, a power play goal from Seth Jarvis about 4 minutes into overtime gave Carolina their first win of the Stanley Cup final with a 4-3 victory over Vegas. The series is now tied at a game apiece. The CFL season kicked off last night in Hamilton as Montreal kicked a 17-yard field goal in overtime for the 30-27 win over the Ticats. And in the majors, six Blue Jays pitchers combined for a four-hitter and a 7-2 win over Atlanta. Elsewhere, the Yankees got by Cleveland 2-1 and Baltimore topped Boston 8-2. Now you're up to date. I'm James Faulkner.
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7: Here's your latest forecast from Environment Canada. Mainly sunny today. High of 25, except 14 near the Minas Basin. Humid X 28, and a very high UV index. Partly cloudy tonight. Fog patches overnight. Low of 9. Cloudy tomorrow. Winds gusting to 40. High of 20. High UV index. And showers on Sunday and a high of 13. Outsider Studios, it's 13.
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0: Boston More Than a Feeling. On Wave Mornings, it's Mitch and James and our Wave web poll today. We're talking about summer, you know, just around the corner. We're only a few weeks out until the first official day.
1: Yep.
0: And we're asking this morning, what do you think of the spring weather that we've had? Choices of wonderful, pretty good, average, not very good, poor. Let us know, thewavetruro.com, today's web poll. 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
2: Maybe tomorrow I want to settle down.
0: Oh, yeah.
2: Until tomorrow, I'll just keep moving on.
0: Well, if you're wondering why we're playing Littlest Hobo theme song...
1: Don't, because it's awesome.
0: Well, it's a great song. Great tune. Brings you back to your childhood, right? Every time
1: sure
0: you hear
1: does.
0: That song. And some great news if you were somebody who watched The Littlest Hobo. It's getting a remake.
1: Seth Rogen and Evan Goldberg teaming up with Crave and Lionsgate, which might be the weirdest part of all
0: of
1: it.
0: Yeah, yeah, yeah.
1: Yeah, to bring the show back. I was looking just a little while ago, because we talked about this a little bit earlier in the show and wasn't quite sure, like, you know, how many episodes or anything like that. CBC is reporting it'll be 10-hour-long episodes.
0: An hour?
1: Hour.
0: That seems a little extreme.
1: Doesn't it?
0: Yeah, like, if you're going to have 10 hours of, like, split it up into 20 episodes.
1: Exactly.
0: Then.
1: Yeah, half hour seemed like 22-minute episodes is kind of a sweet spot. Hour long.
0: Okay.
1: I mean, okay.
0: Right.
1: You know.
0: Either way, I think it's going to be great. Say what you will about Seth Rogen as an actor. This guy behind the scenes.
1: Oh, fantastic.
0: He's putting together some gold. Like, what's that show he's got on Apple TV right now? The one about all the isn't it like something about comedians or something like that? It just won a whole bunch of awards at the Emmys there back earlier this year. I'm trying to think of the name of it right now. I haven't got around to watching
1: it
0: myself
1: yet.
0: Yeah, it's
1: the one with Catherine O'Hara was in it.
0: Yes, that's right. Because he spoke about her with, you know, when...
1: The Studio.
0: The Studio, yes.
1: There we go.
0: Great show. And I haven't watched it yet, but I mean, it won a ton of awards.
1: Everything.
0: And
1: Catherine Hahn in it.
0: Yeah, like whatever he puts together behind, you know, the behind the scenes stuff he does.
1: Yeah,
0: he puts together some good stuff. So I will wait and give my judgment, pass my judgment on it once it's actually out there. But 1 hour does seem like a little extreme.
1: Look, as long as the theme song is untouched, just play. I don't even care if it's still muffled like that is. Just play the theme song and I'm in.
0: Maybe some cheesy scripts to go along with it, because why not? That's a Littlest Hobo.
1: Yeah.
0: It was like,
1: hopefully cheesy and not honestly terrible. Like, go back and try and watch that show now. It's not good.
0: At least Canadian production has caught up with the rest of the world anyway.
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0: That's Glass Tiger on Wave Mornings, Mitch and James. And now for the three stars of the show. Third star, I guess we'll give to the Cape Breton Rodeo.
1: Yeah.
0: The Pro Rodeo that was formerly known as the Nova Scotia Stampede. Now be heading to Sydney in September, too. Mm-hmm. Like, this is, you know, they've already announced the music lineup, which has Sam Roberts' band going to be performing, High Valley,
1: yeah,
0: and Alan Doyle on the final night. And
1: look, I hope it's a great success up there.
0: And
1: I really
0: sure
1: do.
0: It will be.
1: And again, you know, an excuse to go to Cape Breton in the fall?
0: Yeah.
1: Okay.
0: Yep. Exactly.
1: It's just disappointing.
0: It is.
1: It just is.
0: It is. And who knows? Who knows? Maybe it's just kind of something that they're going to do, and maybe it still finds its way back here at some point. I don't know. But, yeah, there is still a rodeo happening. But, if you want to head to Cape Breton.
1: Mm-hmm. Sydney in September.
0: It's still put on by the same people. Rawhide Entertainment, who put on the one here. They're the same ones involved with this one. So there you go. Second star, we'll give it to the Littlest Hobo. We were just talking about this a few minutes ago as well. How Seth Rogen and Evan Goldberg is these two guys work on everything together.
1: Oh, exactly.
0: All those movies that he's been a part of.
1: And now Littlest Hobo for Crave.
0: Yeah. So 26-27, part of that lineup of shows. So
1: but a year away.
0: Yeah.
1: Or no.
0: No, less than a year. So it must be in development now, so it should be coming here in the near future.
1: Yeah,
0: so
1: yeah.
0: Very exciting. I know. I don't know why I was thinking it was 2025.
1: I just did that too. next year. Okay.
0: We're 6 months in.
1: I think it's still my hockey brain is still the 25-26 season.
0: Yeah.
1: Anyway.
0: Oh, too funny.
1: Yeah.
0: And first started gas prices.
1: Yeah.
0: Trending downward once again, another five and a half cents.
1: 5.3 cents and down to $1.734 in northern Nova Scotia. It's getting better.
0: Yep. Still a lot, but it's less than a lot. It's definitely better than it was here even 3 weeks ago. So
1: yeah.
0: Looking pretty good there. That's your three stars.
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U2, Great Big C, Platinum Blonde, Def Leppard, and more coming up. 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

100.9 The Wave, it's Mitch. That's going to do it for me. Not heading too far, though. Actually heading over to Lines Industrial for their Milwaukee Red Zone Day. 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Be a great day for it. Popping by. Hope to see you there for it. I'll be hanging out there beginning at 10 until 2 o'clock this afternoon. Harlequin, thinking of you. 100.9 The Wave.

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0: Well, happy Friday. 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We'll get to some of those things here in just a little bit. 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
2: 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So come and take advantage. I think they've got a barbecue they're getting set up here as well, which we'll keep you posted on that in case anyone's wanting to come up and maybe grab something to eat while you're here. But yeah, one day only. You don't want to miss out on it. 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
3: Here's your latest Environment Canada weather forecast. Mainly sunny today with a high of 25, except 14 near the Minas Basin, a humidex of 28 and a very high UV index. Partly cloudy tonight with fog patches overnight and a low of 9. And cloudy tomorrow with wind from the southeast gusting to 40, a high of 20 and a high UV index.
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0: Once again, it's Mitch hanging out at Lines Industrial. Milwaukee Innovation Tour is on with the Milwaukee Red Zone. They got a lot of their Milwaukee reps on site. They're doing a lot of on-site demonstrations. And if you want to take a look at some of the tools, maybe you want to try some of them out. I know in the past I've seen people just grab a lawnmower, just kind of running around on the lawn here at Lines. 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
2: 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This week, Casey takes you back to June 8th, 1974. That's when Chicago had been searching so long. Ray Stevens did The Streak. Maria Muldaur spent midnight at the Oasis. And Mac Davis met One Hell of a Woman. You'll hear those songs and all the Top 40 hits from June 8th, 1974, right here on American Top 40, the 70s.
0: AT40 with Casey Kasem, the 70s Sunday morning at 8 on The Wave.
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4: No, we haven't picked a name yet.
3: You've had a lot of suggestions online. Is there any that are standing out? Like any potential candidates out of those names yet? Or,
4: well, I seen someone say Snickerdoodle, and then I seen someone.
3: We had a Lucy Goosey in there.
4: Lucy Goosey, that was one. Then what was the other one I was thinking of? Oh, Ryan Gosling. That was a great one.
3: Oh, okay. We go with Ryan Gosling. Well, maybe people can come give us some suggestions too if they pop by. We'll take all suggestions for your porch. I'm just learning about these porch geese. Apparently they're the big trend right now. So you can come see hers for yourself and give it a name. Here at Lyons Industrial, the Milwaukee Innovation Tour. It's Mitch for The Wave.
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8: Here's your latest Environment Canada weather forecast. Mainly sunny today with a high of 25, except 14 near the Minas Basin, a humidex of 28, and a very high UV index. Partly cloudy tonight with fog patches overnight and a low of 9. And cloudy tomorrow with wind from the southeast gusting to 40, a high of 20, and a high UV index.
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1: Once again, it's Mitch hanging out at Lines Industrial for the Milwaukee Innovation Tour. It is a big day here, and I'm joined with one of the owners of Lines Industrial, Bob Rout. How you doing, Bob?
2: Having a great day, Mitch. Really appreciate the turnout. It's been fantastic. The weather cooperated, and we're getting a lot of people in here that are just crazy over Milwaukee, which is good. We are surprising a lot of people with the amount of inventory that we carry. We've got one of the largest inventories in the Maritimes, and that makes a big difference when people are looking for things and they can pull it right off the shelf.
1: Absolutely, and some huge, huge savings going along with everything happening with Milwaukee here today. You got the reps on site, and it's just an all-around great day, right?
2: Yeah, very happy. I want to thank everybody for that's turned out and encourage anybody that wants an opportunity to see what's on sale and see the inventory product that we have. Please come up and talk to the reps. 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They've got to answer any questions that you have. So thanks to everybody for turning out today.
1: Absolutely. And thank you, Bob. And yes, come and see it for yourself today. The Milwaukee Innovation Tour happening now at Lines Industrial. It's on from now until 4.
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7: Here's your latest Environment Canada weather forecast. Mainly sunny today with a high of 25, except 14 near the Minas Basin, a humidex of 28, and a very high UV index. Partly cloudy tonight with fog patches overnight and a low of 9. And cloudy tomorrow with wind from the southeast gusting to 40, a high of 20, and a high UV index.
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1: 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And later, I will be attending the bike rodeo at Victoria Park. Come say hi and come get some swag from me. I'll be there until 4 o'clock. Have a great day.
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6: Here's your latest Environment Canada weather forecast. Mainly sunny today with a high of 25, except 14 near the Minas Basin, a humidex of 28, and a very high UV index. Partly cloudy tonight with fog patches overnight and a low of 9. And cloudy tomorrow with wind from the southeast gusting to 40, a high of 20, and a high UV index.
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There's Try from Blue Rodeo, just a few weeks away from their appearance for the Halifax Music Fest on the 26th at the Garrison Grounds. It's on 100.9 The Wave. It's Jeff saying good afternoon to you as we get set to head into the weekend. So let's put on the dancing shoes and crank up some ABBA. This is Dancing Queen, 80s, 90s, and more. It's on the

0: It's My Life Talk Talk, 100.9 The Wave. Jeff with you this afternoon. Our friends at the Truro Police Service looking for the public's assistance with identifying a particular person. There is a photo. As a matter of fact, there's a couple images over there on their Facebook page. So if anybody recognized this person, you can contact the Truro Police, 902-895-5351. Once again, you can see the pics over on their Facebook page.
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Sign of the Wave, Working for the Weekend from Loverboy. And if you are doing just that, that one is for you. Just try not to work too hard. It's Jeff hanging out with you here, 80s, 90s, and more with No Doubt. This is Don't Speak. It's on 100.9 The Wave.

0: Don't Speak from No Doubt. It's on 100.9 The Wave. It's Jeff saying hi. Caught about 3 or 4 minutes of game two last night of the Cup Final, in addition to 2 or 3 minutes I watched of game one, but maybe I should start watching more. Seems like they've got themselves a pretty good final right now. And what a finish last night. When I went to bed, Vegas had just scored. I just flicked it on for a couple minutes, as I say, and I'm thinking, wow, Vegas is going to, they're going to sweep this series. They're going to go back 2-0 to Vegas, and this isn't going to be much of a series at all. Woke up this morning, find that Carolina wins 4-3 in OT. And what a finish, too. I did watch some of the highlights here a few minutes ago. Like halfway through the third period, it was still 2-0 for Carolina if you didn't watch the game. So looks like an exciting series. They win 4-3 in OT and tie things up. So at this point now, it looks like it probably could go 7 games. Game three goes tomorrow night back in Vegas. Go Hurricanes, go.
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5: Wave weather.
6: Here's your latest Environment Canada weather forecast. Mainly sunny today with a high of 25, except 14 near the Minas Basin, a humidex of 28, and a very high UV index. Partly cloudy tonight with fog patches overnight and a low of 9. And cloudy tomorrow with wind from the southeast gusting to 40, a high of 20, and a high UV index.
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0: Creedence Clearwater Revival, CCR, if you wish, and Proud Mary right there on 100.9 The Wave, 80s, 90s, and more back to 1969. It's Jeff with you checking out the 100.9 Wave Vogue Optical Web Poll. Summer, of course, just a couple weeks away now, 2.5 weeks or so. 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You can go with wonderful, pretty good, average, not very good, or poor. And you can make your vote count over there. That's at thewavechuro.com.
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100.9 The Wave, Bare Naked Ladies and Lovers in a Dangerous Time. Jeff with you on your Friday afternoon. And in the words of the late, great Prince, if the elevator tries to bring you down, go crazy and punch a higher floor. Let's go crazy now. It's Prince on The Wave.

100.9 The Wave, go your own way from Fleetwood Mac. It's Jeff hanging out with you on your Friday. We've got a big anniversary fundraiser on the go for tomorrow as far as weekend festivities here in Truro and Colchester County. Novus Glass Truro has their fifth anniversary fundraiser, and that's going to go down tomorrow from 10 a.m. through till 2 p.m. All money raised is going to go to the Boys and Girls Club right here in Truro. There's going to be a barbecue, baked goods, classic cars, 50-50.

0: 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It's all going down tomorrow. So make sure you drop by to Novus Glass Churro. 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

100.9 The Wave, Summer of 69 from Brian Adams. Jeff with you this afternoon. Jesus and Mary Chain, group out of Scotland. They've been together since the early 80s, and I bring them up because one of the dudes from the group, William Reed, recently made comments revolving around the late great guitarist Eddie Van Halen to the effect of that he ruined rock guitar and that he's one of the worst guitar players ever, in which I'll take outrageous comments made by bands still trying to stay relevant for 100. Alex, and speaking of Van Halen and its excellent guitar player, Eddie Van Halen, here's Jump. It's On The Wave.

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1: Great Big C, it's on 100.9 The Wave. When I'm up, it's Jeff with you this afternoon. Josie out and about in the cruiser once again today. I noticed yesterday on Facebook a person had asked where she was going to be at like 4 o'clock, and she was like, Fundy Scoops on the 311. People trying to track her down already and very efficient with her schedule there, and also giving you a chance to win $250 worth of gas. So we'll check in with Josie very soon. Also around the corner with some REM and Luba. She's up next.
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3: Here's your latest Environment Canada weather forecast. Partly cloudy this evening with some fog patches expected overnight. Low of 9 degrees for Saturday. Increasing cloudiness in the morning, then mainly cloudy for the afternoon. High tomorrow of 20. And showers on the way for Sunday with a high of 13.
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0: 100.9 The Wave, there is REM and their biggest hit back to 1991, Losing My Religion, which has nothing to do with religion whatsoever. Michael Stipe had said in an interview, the singer of REM and the writer of those lyrics, that that's like an expression particularly down south that is used, I guess quite common, like his grandmother used to say that, losing my religion, which basically means losing your know-what kind of thing, losing your patience. And the band had said when that song had come out that they weren't expecting it to be the hit that it was, a massive hit. As I say, it's their biggest hit in their catalog. They've had many great albums and great tunes over the years. But that's the song that has resonated most with people. They said it, especially in 1991, a song with acoustic guitar, mandolin. It really wasn't the soup du jour as far as the sound of music back then, what was cool and trending on the radio. But it's resonated and still does to this day. Just a great track there from REM. We're back with some Sass Jordan, also Pablo Cruz, as we look towards our 4 o'clock information update. Good afternoon. Thanks for tuning in.
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3: Good afternoon. Premier Tim Houston says he's not concerned that the only successful offshore oil and gas bidder so far has asked for an extension on a deposit. In April, the Canada Nova Scotia Offshore Energy Regulator awarded the two exploration licenses worth about $210 million to Inceptio Oil and Gas. As part of the terms, the company had until June 1st to make a $52.5 million deposit. Failed to do so and has now been granted a 60-day extension on the deposit deadline. Offshore oil and gas is currently undergoing updates to its regulatory framework, and the premier says the delay is more about reestablishing credibility in the sector.
4: They just said, like, they have an investor group, and, you know, people are wanted to see how we handled the process and whether we accepted the bids, and then they'll move on to the next step. So I'm not concerned about it.
3: Houston says many jurisdictions no longer require such a deposit. The Nova Scotia government's investing nearly $590,000 to upgrade and expand community trails across the province. Funding through the Recreational Trail Expansion Grant Program will support 23 improvement projects. They include hiking, biking, off-highway vehicle, and multi-use trails. Largest grant recipients include $70,000 for the Sutherland Lake Trail Groomers Association, $44,000 for the Shumanakadi Canal Commission, $36,000 for the Queens County ATV Association, $30,000 for the South Shore Annapolis Valley Recreational Trail Association, and nearly $25,000 for the Route 6 Snowmobile Club in Cumberland County. The Moose Conservation Association of Nova Scotia is urging the province's Auditor General to fast-track a planned review of environmental assessments for wind farm projects. The group says the assessment for the proposed Egg Mountain Wind Farm in Antigonish County should receive special attention, argues that project highlights major flaws in the approval process. In a letter to Auditor General Kim Adair, the association claims the project threatens endangered mainland moose habitat and says environmental concerns are being overshadowed by economic and climate goals. Association President Al Muir says it threatens the last undisturbed area of the Antigonish Pictou Highlands and says the public deserves confidence that environmental safeguards are working properly. Group says it hopes an independent audit will help determine whether the system is functioning as it should. There's some concern at Nova Scotia's cash-strapped universities as their current funding agreement with the province is set to expire. Province's bilateral funding agreement with post-secondary institutions expires at the end of the current fiscal year next March. That could be cause for concern as the Houston government has already signaled with its recent budget that it intends to get the province's finances under control. Advanced Education Minister Brian Wong wouldn't say what funding universities can expect, but says he's not focused on cuts.
5: I don't think we've spent enough time exploring the other options. I think the international students for a number of years have brought a lot of revenue to the universities. We expect the universities to look at their own fiscal reality and try to make those decisions that they can stay within their budgets. We'll continue to look for ways using outside organizations, using inside organizations to find ways to bring more students to our universities.
3: Many universities, including CBU, Acadia, St. Mary's, and others, have laid off staff and faculty in recent months as federal caps on international students have dramatically lowered both enrollment and revenue. Wong says the province has been lobbying Ottawa to loosen those international student caps. Canada added 88,000 jobs last month, the first significant employment gain since last November. Dropped the national unemployment rate to 6.6% in May, down from 6.9% in April. Most of the gains last month were due to 154,000 new full-time positions across the country, while part-time jobs decreased by about 66,000. However, it was the opposite in Nova Scotia, which saw its jobless rate grow to 7.1% in May. That was up from 6.3% the month before. That was due largely to a loss of roughly 1,000 full-time positions across the province. And astronauts aboard the International Space Station have been ordered to take shelter in their attached spacecraft due to a worsening air leak. NASA says the leak in the Russian Zvezda service module on the ISS has doubled to 2 pounds of oxygen per day. Four Crew 12 astronauts have now been ordered into their docked SpaceX Dragon capsule and have been told to put on their spacesuits in case an emergency evacuation becomes necessary. NASA and Russia's space agency have been disagreeing for months now over the cause of the air leak. In sports, no hockey tonight. Stanley Cup Finals resume tomorrow night in Vegas with the Knights and Hurricanes tied at a game apiece. In the NBA Final, the Knicks and Spurs tip off in San Antonio tonight for Game 2. New York took the series opener on Wednesday. And in the majors, the Blue Jays open a weekend series at home tonight against Baltimore. Now you're up to date. I'm Jeff Goodfellow.
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6: MP Alana Hurdle here. Let's be real for a second. When you hear a politician start talking, you are ready to tune out. But here's the thing. I don't want to talk. I became a member of Parliament because I wanted to listen. Because you know your problems better than anyone else ever will. So let's cut through all the noise, grab a seat, and work together in 2026.
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3: Your latest Environment Canada weather forecast. Partly cloudy this evening with some fog patches expected overnight. Low of 9 degrees for Saturday. Increasing cloudiness in the morning, then mainly cloudy for the afternoon. High tomorrow of 20. And showers on the way for Sunday with a high of 13.
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Hard Sun from Indio. It's on 100.9 The Wave. I don't think anything difficult or hard about today's sunshine. Enjoying it with the high of 25 and a bit warm out there, too. Humidex cranking in at 28 degrees. It's Jeff hanging out with you on your Fridays. We look towards the weekend and lots of great tunes, including Eurythmics. Rod Stewart on the way, but first, she's a brick house. Commodores, it's on the wave.

0: Rhythm of My Heart from Rod Stewart. It's on 100.9 The Wave. It's Jeff with you on this fine late spring day here in Truro and Colchester County. And speaking of which, we're asking you over on the 100.9 Wave Voke Optical web poll, with summer starting here in the next couple of weeks, what do you think of the spring weather that we've had so far? Whether it be wonderful, pretty good, average, not very good, and poor. And I think you kind of break this down into sections, like what part of spring are you talking about? Early spring or late spring? Early spring was iffy at best. Mid-spring was meh. And now, of course, we're starting to feel that summer-like weather. But spring for me has always kind of been like the evil stepsister of summer, right? It's not reliable, makes no promises, stabs you in the back, but ultimately just kind of has to be there. Now that we're getting towards the end, it's starting to show a little bit of good quality, shall we say. So let us know your thoughts about that. Spring's just basically a reprieve from winter, right? That's its main focus. It gives us a little bit of hope. So it does have that. You can vote over there at thewavetruro.com. 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

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Jeff with you this afternoon. The boys in the bright white sports car, Trooper, there they go, on the Wave.

0: There's the piano man himself, Billy Joel, 100.9 The Wave. It's Jeff with you on your beautiful Friday afternoon, looking towards what's going to be a busy weekend here locally for yard sales as well. Real good list shaping up for tomorrow. And we got them for you over there at thewavechuro.com. You can check them out anytime if you are going to be hosting yard sales this summer, for example. Be sure to let us know by Friday at noon so we could post them up. So, yes, lots in the Churro area. I see Aberdeen Hospital parking lot in New Glasgow. They've got one, too, hosted by the Aberdeen Hospital Social Committee. That'll be on East River Road from 9 through till 12 noon tomorrow. I was born in the Aberdeen Hospital, by the way. And I don't think they had yard sales back then in the late 70s. They've come a long way. It's all high tech now.
1: You know that old saying. I'm sure you've all heard it before. If you ain't first, you're last.
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8: Here's your latest Environment Canada weather forecast. Partly cloudy this evening with some fog patches expected overnight. Low of 9 degrees for Saturday. Increasing cloudiness in the morning, then mainly cloudy for the afternoon. High tomorrow of 20. And showers on the way for Sunday with a high of 13.
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0: 100.9 The Wave, Never Said I Loved You, Paola's Carol Pope. It's Jeff hanging out with you here on your Friday. Big win for the Jays last night, but aren't they always big wins for the Jays, who desperately need to kind of climb back into that 500 spot to give themselves a fighting chance to make the playoffs this year. Still pretty early, but a good win last night over a very good team, the Braves, 7-2. So they'll start a brand new series tonight with the Orioles. Go Jays, go. Your sports update along with your news and weather for the weekend. That's up ahead, coming up at 5 o'clock, information update. And don't forget, we're going wall-to-wall all 80s tunes for the next, little bit after 5 o'clock with the all 80s feel-good drive home as you make your way home into the weekend. So sure hope you can join me for that. It's all coming up.
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3: Good afternoon. There's some concern at Nova Scotia's cash-strapped universities as their current funding agreement with the province is set to expire. Province's bilateral funding agreement with post-secondary institutions expires at the end of the current fiscal year next March. That could be cause for concern, as the Houston government has already signaled with its recent budget that it intends to get the province's finances under control. Advanced Education Minister Brian Wong wouldn't say what funding universities can expect, but says he's not focused on cuts.
4: I don't think we spent enough time exploring the other options. I think the international students for a number of years have brought a lot of revenue to the universities. We expect the universities to look at their own fiscal reality and try to make those decisions that they can stay within their budgets. We'll continue to look for ways using outside organizations, using inside organizations to find ways to bring more students to our universities.
3: Many universities, including CBU, Acadia, St. Mary's, and others, have laid off staff and faculty in recent months as federal caps on international students have dramatically lowered both enrollment and revenue. Wong says the province has been lobbying Ottawa to loosen those international student caps. Canada added 88,000 jobs last month, the first significant employment gain since last November. Dropped the national unemployment rate to 6.6% in May, down from 6.9% in April. Most of the gains last month were due to 154,000 new full-time positions across the country, while part-time jobs decreased by about 66,000. However, it was the opposite in Nova Scotia, which saw its jobless rate grow to 7.1% in May. That was up from 6.3% the month before. That was due largely to a loss of roughly 1,000 full-time positions across the province. The Nova Scotia government's investing nearly $590,000 to upgrade and expand community trails across the province. Funding through the Recreational Trail Expansion Grant Program will support 23 improvement projects. They include hiking, biking, off-highway vehicle, and multi-use trails. Largest grant recipients include $70,000 for the Sutherland Lake Trail Groomers Association, $44,000 for the Shumanakity Canal Commission, $36,000 for the Queens County ATV Association, $30,000 for the South Shore Annapolis Valley Recreational Trail Association, and nearly $25,000 for the Route 6 Snowmobile Club in Cumberland County. The Moose Conservation Association of Nova Scotia is urging the province's Auditor General to fast-track a planned review of environmental assessments for wind farm projects. The group says the assessment for the proposed Egg Mountain Wind Farm in Antigonish County should receive special attention. Argues that that project highlights major flaws in the approval process. In a letter to Auditor General Kim Adair, the association claims the project threatens endangered mainland moose habitat and says environmental concerns are being overshadowed by economic and climate goals. Association President Al Muir says it threatens the last undisturbed area of the Antigonish Pictou Highlands and says the public deserves confidence that environmental safeguards are working properly. The group says it hopes an independent audit will help determine whether the system is functioning as it should. Nova Scotia's Justice Minister is condemning a demonstration by a white nationalist group in the Halifax area last weekend. Halifax police responded to the demonstration on a Highway 102 overpass near Bedford last Saturday. Those taking part were linked to the Second Sons Canada Nationalist Club. It's a group that focuses on perceived threats against the status of white Canadians. Justice Minister Scott Armstrong says there's consensus among Nova Scotians that there's no place for such attitudes in our province.
5: They probably should leave. There's no place in Nova Scotia for racism and hate. I was very pleased that police responded and took this seriously. I take it seriously. When you look at things that are happening overseas, particularly in Europe and other areas, this is not something to be taken lightly.
3: Police say the demonstrators had moved to a nearby parking lot by the time officers arrived and no charges were laid. After first saying it would allow World Cup spectators to bring their own reusable water bottles into stadiums for the World Cup, FIFA is now banning those bottles. Jen Nicholson has the details.
6: A FIFA spokesperson said the decision was made as a safety precaution to prohibit bottles to prevent risk and injury to players and attendees. There are 48 teams set to play in the World Cup beginning this month in Mexico City, with matches also being hosted at 16 venues across North America, including Toronto and Vancouver. FIFA says water prices will not be higher than what the venues generally charge. For MBS News, I'm Jen Nicholson.
3: And astronauts aboard the International Space Station have been ordered to take shelter in their attached spacecraft due to a worsening air leak. NASA says the leak in the Russian Zvezda service module on the ISS has doubled to 2 pounds of oxygen per day. Four Crew 12 astronauts have now been ordered into their docked SpaceX Dragon capsule and have been told to put on their spacesuits in case an emergency evacuation becomes necessary. NASA and Russia's space agency have been disagreeing for months now over the cause of the air leak. In sports, no hockey tonight. Stanley Cup Finals resume tomorrow night in Vegas with the Knights and Hurricanes tied at a game apiece. In the NBA Final, the Knicks and Spurs tip off in San Antonio tonight for Game 2. New York took the series opener on Wednesday. And in the majors, the Blue Jays open a weekend series at home tonight against Baltimore. Now you're up to date. I'm Jeff Goodfellow.
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2: Wave weather.
3: Your latest Environment Canada weather forecast. Partly cloudy this evening with some fog patches expected overnight. Low of 9 degrees for Saturday. Increasing cloudiness in the morning, then mainly cloudy for the afternoon. High tomorrow of 20. And showers on the way for Sunday with a high of 13.
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0: Something About You. There's Level 42. It's on 100.9 The Wave, wrapping up the all 80s feel good drive home into the weekend officially here on your Friday, June the 5th. It's Jeff with the Tunes, hanging out through till 7. Thanks for coming along as we come back here with some four tops going back to Motown to the 60s. They're next.
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0: If You Could Read My Mind stars on 54. It's on 100.9 The Wave. Jeff saying good afternoon. Guinness World Record, there really is something for everything. And this teenager in Singapore has set the new record for the fastest Mr. Potato Head assembly. Yeah, he's 16 years old. His name is Kalen Sia. He spent a year practicing before beating the record with a 4.63 second time. The previous record, by the way, was 4.75 seconds, which was set back in July of 2024. I had one of those when I was a kid, and I can tell you that, it took me longer than that. That's for sure. I'm not going to tell you how long, but longer than that. Perhaps maybe that's where it started to go all wrong.
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6: Here's your latest Environment Canada weather forecast. Partly cloudy this evening with some fog patches expected overnight. Low of 9 degrees for Saturday. Increasing cloudiness in the morning, then mainly cloudy for the afternoon. High tomorrow of 20. And showers on the way for Sunday with a high of 13.
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100.9 The Wave, right here, right now. Jesus Jones, Jeff with you right here, right now in our Industrial Avenue studios. Happy Friday. We continue along with an all-star band of epic proportions, the Traveling Wilburys, Handle With Care, 80s, 90s, and more. It's on The Wave.

0: Girl from Temptations. It's on 100.9 The Wave. It's Jeff saying hi. Playoff fever on the go, of course, for sports enthusiasts. Stanley Cup final. We got a series now, 1-1, game 3 tomorrow, and we shift over to the NBA tonight, which definitely is shaping up to be an interesting one, too, with the New York Knicks up ahead right now, 1-0. So game 2 goes tonight. San Antonio Spurs are looking to even that one because they don't want to go back down 2 to New York. That game will be on Monday, and word has it that Trump is planning on going to game 3 in New York on Monday night. Don't see that one going over too well.
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100.9 The Wave, Go to Pieces from Paul Janz. It's Jeff with you through till 7. By 1969, the Fab Four, a.k.a. Beatles, were winding down their incredible musical career. And by that time, not just a double threat of songwriters, but a triple threat, where George Harrison was coming into play and writing some really amazing stuff, including this one, Here Comes the Sun, The Beatles, It's on the Wave.

0: She's So Young, Pursuit of Happiness, 100.9 The Wave, as is The Weeknd. Friday night is here. You're looking for something to do. Tomorrow, Saturday, June 6th, Novus Glass, they've got the 5th anniversary fundraiser on the go. That's going to go down from 10 in the morning through till 2. All money raised will go to the Boys and Girls Club Truro, so a great cause there. 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
1: 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Ray Stevens did The Streak. Maria Muldaur spent midnight at the Oasis. And Mac Davis met one hell of a woman. 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

Wilson Phillips, 100.9 of the Wave. It's Jeff with you with the almost 6-minute epic masterpiece as we're off to the opera with Queen, Bohemian Rhapsody. It's on the Wave.

0: Till I am myself again. There's Blue Rodeo on 100.9 The Wave. It's Jeff with you through till 7 o'clock. Looks like we might squeeze out a bit of sunshine this weekend before showers and clouds kind of take over. Your weather update coming up.
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2: Here's your latest Environment Canada weather forecast. Partly cloudy this evening with some fog patches expected overnight. Low of 9 degrees for Saturday. Increasing cloudiness in the morning, then mainly cloudy for the afternoon. High tomorrow of 20. And showers on the way for Sunday with a high of 13.
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0: 100.9 The Wave, there's Rick Springfield and Jesse's Girl. Jeff with you, but for not much longer, getting ready to make tracks here and head on out. Thanks so much, as always, for hanging out with me this afternoon. Jay's starting a new series tonight with the Orioles, so go Jays, go. Have yourself a great weekend, whatever you're going to be up to, and I'll be checking back in on Monday. Sure hope you can join me then. Have a great one.
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